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1: Here's the afternoon weather outlook from IC 100.3 FM. Today, sunny, highs in the mid-50s with south winds to 10 miles per hour. Tonight, partly cloudy, lows in the lower 40s and light winds. Then tomorrow, sunny on Tuesday, highs in the lower 60s with light winds. I'm Jonathan, and that's your afternoon weather forecast. 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

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That was Rhett Walker and Look What God Can Do. Before that was Kobe James with Evie McKinney and their song Shackles. Well, here's a note from the IC 100.3 FM calendar. The City of Nome's Spring You Call We Haul starts today and goes through Friday. 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

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This is IC 100.3 FM. That was Matt Maher with Mac Powell and Amy Grant and their song Since the World Began. Before that was Citizen Way and their song Pull Me Up. Well, today is June 1st, which means it's Don't Give Up the Ship Day. And it's in remembrance of the USS Chesapeake's commander, Captain James Lawrence. The day's purpose is simply to honor the ship's crew and its captain, who refused to surrender their ship to the British and remained on the ship until his death. Although there are different accounts from different sources about the incident, Americans celebrate this remarkable day as

0: the Day of Bravery and Gallantry of its Naval Forces. Well, it's time for us to take a break, but when we come back, we're going to have more music from Thousand Foot Crutch, Matthew West, Jason Gray, and a whole lot more. 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
0: Here's the afternoon weather outlook from IC 100.3 FM. Today, sunny, highs in the mid-50s with south winds to 10 miles per hour. Tonight, partly cloudy, lows in the lower 40s and light winds. Then tomorrow, sunny on Tuesday, highs in the lower 60s with light winds. I'm Jonathan, and that's your afternoon weather forecast. 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
1: From the Christian News Radio Network, I'm Jill Miller. Utah judge overseeing the case involving Charlie Kirk's accused murderer denying a defense request to close an upcoming hearing through the media. Today, the judge in Provo ruled again in favor of the right of public and media access to court proceedings. The judge also set another preliminary hearing for June 12th to discuss accusations by Tyler Robinson's defense team and prosecutors violated the court's pretrial publicity gag order by talking to the media. President Trump says Israel has agreed for the time being they'll not attack Hezbollah, and they will not attack Israel. News Nation's Robert Sherman says it's a significant development in the Middle East.
2: While the Israeli and Lebanese governments have had a ceasefire, Hezbollah has fired over 1,000 rockets and drones at Israel, according to security officials here in the region. As a result of all of that, we have seen Israeli forces expanding the zone inside of Lebanon, pushing deeper than they have in over two decades into Lebanese territory. And that was expected to continue as long as the Hezbollah threat was remaining persistent.
1: Now there's a possibility that Israeli troops will pull back and there'll be fewer firefights. The former Mesa County, Colorado clerk convicted of wrongdoing connected with the 2020 election, now released from prison. The Colorado Department of Corrections says Tina Peters left the La Vista Correctional Facility in Pueblo this morning. She was convicted in 2024 for providing a person connected to Trump ally and MyPillow CEO Mike Lindell with access to election software. Sandy McCain officially stepping down as the executive director of the World Food Program. She took to Instagram to say that today's her last day in the role, adding that she hasn't been 100% since suffering a stroke last October. The widow of late Arizona Senator John McCain noted she plans on spending more time with her family. Then she said, stay tuned. Well, more than 40% of the aircraft technicians who keep America's planes flying approaching retirement age. The industry scrambling to bring in new workers. News Nation's Mills Hayes has more.
3: The consulting firm Oliver Wyman found that 45,000 technicians will retire in the next decade, leaving a nearly 15% shortfall in supply versus demand for these AMT jobs. And there are several factors contributing to the decline in aircraft mechanics. The global financial crisis of 2008, the COVID-19 pandemic also put incredible strain on the airline industry, causing layoffs, hiring to slow down, and leading to some mechanics retiring early.
1: Some of the airlines are offering $10,000 up to $20,000 signing bonuses on top of $100,000 starting salary. Well, the Spurs and Knicks getting ready for the NBA Finals. The Spurs got past the defending champion Thunder in 7 games to advance out of the West. Meanwhile, Jalen Brunson spearheaded the Knicks 4-game sweep over the Cavaliers in the Eastern Conference Finals. Game one is Wednesday night. From Christian News Radio Network, I'm Jill Miller. To listen to other reports on demand, visit ChristianNewsRadio.org.
4: With the Wall Street Business Report, I'm John Scott. Oil prices rose following the latest fighting to threaten the U.S.-Iran ceasefire, but Wall Street not very worried. The U.S. stocks rose to more records. The S&P 500 added 0.3% to its prior all-time high. The Dow rose 0.1%, and the NASDAQ gained 0.4%, both also adding to their previous records set last week. The price for a barrel of Brent crude rose more than 4% when pushed up Treasury yields hurt companies with big fuel bills. The strong profit reports from U.S. companies continued a strength for big technology stocks, however. The Dow up 46 points today to 51,078. The NASDAQ gained 114 to 27,086. The S&P 500 added 20 points today to 7599. This is the Wall Street Business Report. I'm John Scott.
0: Here's the afternoon weather outlook from Icy 100.3 FM. Today, sunny, highs in the mid-50s with south winds to 10 miles per hour. Tonight, partly cloudy, lows in the lower 40s and light winds. Then tomorrow, sunny on Tuesday, highs in the lower 60s with light winds. I'm Jonathan, and that's your afternoon weather forecast. 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

0: 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That was Micah Tyler and his song, People Like Us. Before that was The Afters and their song, God Is With Us. Well, a man in Sweden thought he had developed the perfect foolproof robbery plan. He was going to rob a home and garden store and wait for the employees to leave for the night, and then he would take the merchandise. All was going according to plan when he suddenly realized that there was no way out of the store. He tried opening the front door with a crowbar and attempted to break through the wall of a restroom, but he failed at both attempts. He finally had to give up and call the police for help.
1: Oh, good, the pizza guy. Hey, you had three large supremes and a bucket of wings?
2: Yeah, right. Let me get my credit card.
1: Okay, that'll be $155.07.
2: What?
1: That can't be right. 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
2: 20%, I think.
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2: Yeah, well, sometimes more, but wait a minute. 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
0: Here's the afternoon weather outlook from IC 100.3 FM. Today, sunny, highs in the mid-50s with south winds to 10 miles per hour. Tonight, partly cloudy, lows in the lower 40s and light winds. Then tomorrow, sunny on Tuesday, highs in the lower 60s with light winds. I'm Jonathan, and that's your afternoon weather forecast. 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
1: Here's the weather forecast from IC 100.3 FM. For tonight, mostly cloudy skies with lows in the lower to mid 40s and east winds to 10 miles per hour. Then for Tuesday, mostly sunny skies with highs in the upper 50s to lower 60s and light winds. And for Tuesday night, mostly clear skies with lows in the upper 40s with light winds. I'm George Bard, and that's the weather forecast. 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

Skillet with Showtime. And before that, you heard Keith and Kristen Getty along with Zach Williams with Scarlet Thread and Nine Lashes with Heartbeats. Well, good evening. I'm your host, George, and here's a note from the icy 100.3 FM calendar. The City of Nome's Springtime You Call We Haul program is taking place this week through Friday, June 5th. And you can arrange for a pickup of large unwanted items by calling the City of Nome at 907-443-6663 anytime before noon on Friday. Coming up, we have music from Tammy Trent, but first here's Aaron Cole and Toby Mac with Right on Time.

0: time for the Fishing Report from the Alaska Department of Fish and Game. 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
1: This is the Alaska Department of Fish and Game in Nome with an informational update for Norton Sound salmon subsistence schedules, herring, and crab fisheries. Subsistence fishermen are reminded that a subsistence fishing permit is required to retain salmon caught while subsistence fishing in the Port Clarence District and the Cape Woolley, Nome, Gullivan, and Elam sub-districts. The Cape Woolley area has been included in the Nome sub-district subsistence permit this year and is not a standalone permit as in previous years. In the Nome sub-district, the subsistence fishing schedule will go into effect June 15th. Marine waters east of Cape Nome will be open 7 days per week. Marine waters west of Cape Nome and the fresh waters of the Nome sub-district will close to gillnet fishing at 6 p.m. on Monday, June 15th. Gillnet subsistence fishing will reopen at 6 p.m. on Wednesday, June 17th, and will be on a weekly schedule of 6 p.m. Wednesdays until 6 p.m. on Mondays. Also effective June 15th, beach seines, dip nets, and cast nets may be used for salmon and are open in all subsistence net fishing areas of the Norton Sound District whenever the subsistence gillnet fishing is open. Unless closed by emergency order, beach seining will remain open during the gillnet fishing periods through August 15th. Fishermen are reminded that gillnets are restricted to no more than 50 feet in freshwater and 300 feet in marine waters, and a net may not block more than one half of any stream, channel, or side channel. Beginning June 15th in the Shaktu Lake and Unalakleet areas, subdistricts 5 and 6, marine and fresh waters will close to conserve king salmon in an effort to achieve escapement goals. The first closure to subsistence fishing in the fresh and marine waters of subdistricts 5 and 6 will be at midnight on the evening of June 14th. The Unalakleet River drainage downstream from the North River and all the North River drainage will close to all subsistence fishing, except for dip nets and cast nets. Any king salmon caught in a cast net or dip net must be immediately returned to the water unharmed. Set gill nets with a mesh size of 4 inches or less may continue to be fished in the Unalakleet River drainage upstream of the North River confluence to target non-salmon species. Beach seining for salmon in all of subdistricts 5 and 6 waters is closed. The Pilgrim River will be open to net fishing with an annual household limit of 3 kings and 25 sockeye salmon. Additionally, Port Clarence waters will be open for 24 hours per day, 7 days per week, with standard gear requirements. If escapement projections indicate the Pilgrim River escapement goal range of 6,800 to 36,000 sockeye salmon will be attained, the department may liberalize the household limit for sockeye salmon in future announcements. Winter king crab subsistence reports are due and are required to be submitted whether the permit holder fished or not. Failure to report can result in the loss of future permits and or fines. The summer season commercial crab open access and CDQ fisheries will open at noon on June 15th. Herring fishing for bait is currently open in southern Norton Sound. Fishermen are reminded that they must ensure they have a market prior to engaging in commercial fishing activities. For any questions regarding the upcoming fishing season, please call Fish and Game in Nome at 907-443-5167 or 1-800-560-2271. This has been an informational update from the Alaska Department of Fish and Game in Nome. Hey, stay safe out there and good luck.
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3: The next Nome tide will be a low tide at 12:58 a.m. Tuesday, followed by a high tide at 9:47 a.m. Tuesday.
4: The marine forecast for Western Alaska coastal waters out to 15 nautical miles posted at 3:46 a.m. Monday, June 1st, outlook to Tuesday. Zone 2803, quick pack to Cape Stevens. Today, southwest winds 10 knots, seas 2 feet. Tonight, west winds 10 knots, seas 2 feet. Tuesday, northeast winds 5 knots, seas 1 foot. Zone 2804, Cape Stevens to Moses Point. Today, southwest winds 20 knots, seas 3 feet. Tonight, south winds 10 knots, seas 2 feet. Tuesday, north winds 5 knots, seas calm. Zone 2805, Moses Point to Sledge Island. Today, southwest winds 15 knots, seas building to 3 feet. Tonight, southwest winds 10 knots, seas 2 feet. Tuesday, east winds 5 knots, seas 1 foot. Zone 2806, Sledge Island to Wales. Today and tonight, northwest winds 10 knots, seas 2 feet. Tuesday, south winds 5 knots, seas 1 foot.
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0: Just Need to Breathe, along with Carly Pearce with Fall on Me. And before that, you heard Forrest Frank, along with The Figs with Lemonade. Today's verse from God's Word is Revelation chapter 21, verses 2 through 4. I saw the holy city, the New Jerusalem, coming down out of heaven from God, prepared as a bride, beautifully dressed for her husband. And I heard a loud voice from the throne saying, "Look, God's dwelling place is now among the people, and he will dwell with them. They will be his people, and God himself will be with them and be their God. He will wipe every tear from their eyes. There will be no more death, or mourning, or crying, or pain, for the old order of things has passed away." That's Revelation chapter 21, verses 2 through 4, from the New International Version of the Bible. And we have music from Mercy Me and from Jeremy Camp coming up after the weather.
1: Good morning, class. I'm Dr. David Stevens with the Christian Medical Association, and today we're going to talk about the elements in cigarettes. First, you have nicotine. 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Next, there's formaldehyde. It's used to preserve dead animals. Another dangerous chemical in cigarettes is cyanide. 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And ammonia, we all recognize, is in toilet cleaners. Nip smoking in the bud. Tell your friends about the harmful ingredients in cigarettes.
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0: Here's the weather forecast from Icy 100.3 FM. For tonight, mostly cloudy skies with lows in the lower to mid 40s and east winds to 10 miles per hour. Then for Tuesday, mostly sunny skies with highs in the upper 50s to lower 60s and light winds. And for Tuesday night, mostly clear skies with lows in the upper 40s with light winds. I'm George Bard, and that's the weather forecast. 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

0: Loss is one of the most common disabilities in our region. Noise-induced hearing loss is completely preventable, yet it affects about 20% of our people in the Bering Strait region, which is over twice the national rate. Loud sounds can cause permanent damage to your hearing. Even noise from power tools, boats, four-wheelers, and snow machines can cause damage when your ears are exposed over a period of time. Loud sounds like gunshots can cause hearing loss after only one shot. 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
1: Here's the weather forecast from IC 100.3 FM. For tonight, mostly cloudy skies with lows in the lower to mid 40s and east winds to 10 miles per hour. Then for Tuesday, mostly sunny skies with highs in the upper 50s to lower 60s and light winds. And for Tuesday night, mostly clear skies with lows in the upper 40s with light winds. I'm George Bard, and that's the weather forecast. 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

That was for King and Country, along with KB and Stephen Mall with Yes. And before that, you heard Ryan Stevenson with No Matter What, and Hannah Kerr with Jesus Is Why. Now here's another note from the Icy 100.3 FM calendar. The Nome Food Bank at 312 Bering Street across from Anvil City Square is open Tuesday and Thursday evenings from 4 to 6. And you can take donated food items to the food bank on Tuesdays and Thursdays from 3:30 till 6 p.m. We can arrange a drop-off time by calling the Nome Community Center at 907-443-5259. Coming up, we have music from Phil Joel. But first, this is Shine with Higher Love.

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Mitch McVicker with Here and Now. Before that, you heard Highland with Younger Years and Josiah Queen with My Promised Land. Well, in the news, a United Airlines flight bound for Minneapolis was diverted to Wisconsin on Friday night after reports of an unruly passenger. An airline employee said United Flight 2005 from Chicago to Minneapolis landed safely in Madison.

0: 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Although the number of calories you burn during these activities is small, doing them consistently may add up to help you keep your weight down.
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2: Here's the weather forecast from Icy 100.3 FM. For tonight, mostly cloudy skies with lows in the lower to mid-40s and east winds to 10 miles per hour. Then for Tuesday, mostly sunny skies with highs in the upper 50s to lower 60s and light winds. And for Tuesday night, mostly clear skies with lows in the upper 40s with light winds. I'm George Bard, and that's the weather forecast. 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
1: Billy Graham.
0: We live in enemy territory, and Satan's purpose is to create an atmosphere of immorality where professing Christians find it easy to yield to temptation. The scripture says, some shall depart from the faith, giving heed to seducing spirits and doctrines of devils.
1: So, as a follower of Jesus Christ, how can you resist the devil? 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
0: If you will keep to your Bible reading and your prayer life and have a daily devotional walk with God and live and follow him as a disciple, he gives you a supernatural power to live a supernatural life.
1: 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We're the Billy Graham Evangelistic Association.
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1: Here's the weather forecast from IC 100.3 FM. For tonight, mostly cloudy skies with lows in the lower to mid-40s and east winds to 10 miles per hour. Then for Tuesday, mostly sunny skies with highs in the upper 50s to lower 60s and light winds. And for Tuesday night, mostly clear skies with lows in the upper 40s with light winds. I'm George Bard, and that's the weather forecast. 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Hey. Yeah.

That's Phil Wickham with Homesick for Heaven. Before that, you heard Danny Gokey with Hope in Front of Me, and Brandon Heath and Ryan Ellis with Highly Favored. Well, here's a reminder that the Kaguya-Kosga Public Library hosts Story Hour for children ages 3 through 7 every Tuesday morning at 10:30, and adult supervision is required. If you'd like more information, you can call the library at 907-443-6628. Coming up, music from Until June, but first, here is Patrick Mayberry with Thank the Lord.

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2: I grew up in a normal home in a normal town. 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There is a

That was Ilya with As Winter Stays. Before that, you heard Archer's Rise with Getaway and Same State with Shadows. Well, today is June 1st, and here's a look at what happened on this date in history. On this date in the year 1812, during the War of 1812, U.S. President James Madison asked the Congress to declare war on the United Kingdom. Also on this date, in 1951, Washington State Ferries, the largest ferry system in the United States, began operation under state ownership after a buyout of the Puget Sound Navigation Company. And on this date in 1980, CNN, the cable news network, began broadcasting. And on this date in 2011,

0: 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Pray Indonesia's Christians will worship freely and boldly, without fear of intimidation or attack.
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2: Here's the weather forecast from Icy 100.3 FM. For tonight, mostly cloudy skies with lows in the lower to mid-40s and east winds to 10 miles per hour. Then for Tuesday, mostly sunny skies with highs in the upper 50s to lower 60s and light winds. And for Tuesday night, mostly clear skies with lows in the upper 40s with light winds. I'm George Bard, and that's the weather forecast. 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
1: Here's the weather forecast from IC 100.3 FM. For tonight, mostly cloudy skies with lows in the lower to mid 40s and east winds to 10 miles per hour. Then for Tuesday, mostly sunny skies with highs in the upper 50s to lower 60s and light winds. And for Tuesday night, mostly clear skies with lows in the upper 40s with light winds. I'm George Bard, and that's the weather forecast. 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
1: That's John Reddick with The Way. Before that, you heard Big Daddy Weave with the only name and music from Kane with Made for Heaven. And here's another note from the IC 100.3 FM calendar. Querk's annual e-waste event will be held this Friday, June 5th and Saturday, June 6th from 10 a.m. till 4 p.m. each day at the parking lot on the corner of Sepulveda Drive and West C Street. 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If you'd like more information, you can call 907-443-4258. 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

No, no, it's Alive. And before that, Thousand Foot Crutch with Be Somebody, and music from Unspoken with Walk With Me. Today's verse from God's Word is Revelation chapter 21, verses 2 through 4. I saw the holy city, the new Jerusalem, coming down out of heaven from God, prepared as a bride beautifully dressed for her husband. And I heard a loud voice from the throne saying, "Look, God's dwelling place is now among the people.

0: Islamist militants from the Allied Democratic Forces have attacked one pastor's village in the DRC 3 times in the past year, destroying every building belonging to Christians. In the first attack, the ADF killed 15 people inside his church and kidnapped 20 others. In the second, they killed 6, including a church elder. In the third attack, the pastor said they were specifically looking for him. Despite the danger, he continues to care for more than 100 Christians who now gather to worship under trees in the courtyard of their destroyed church. Please pray for this pastor's spiritual endurance and for suffering Christians in the DRC.
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2: Here's the weather forecast from Icy 100.3 FM. For tonight, mostly cloudy skies with lows in the lower to mid-40s and east winds to 10 miles per hour. Then for Tuesday, mostly sunny skies with highs in the upper 50s to lower 60s and light winds. And for Tuesday night, mostly clear skies with lows in the upper 40s with light winds. I'm George Bard, and that's the weather forecast. 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
1: Here's the weather forecast from IC 100.3 FM. For tonight, mostly cloudy skies with lows in the lower to mid 40s and east winds to 10 miles per hour. Then for Tuesday, mostly sunny skies with highs in the upper 50s to lower 60s and light winds. And for Tuesday night, mostly clear skies with lows in the upper 40s with light winds. I'm George Bard, and that's the weather forecast. 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

That was Jamie McDonald with Left It in the River. Before that, you heard Ben Fuller with Black Sheep and Kim Walker Smith with Throne Room. Well, here's a reminder that the United Methodist Women's Thrift Shop is open Monday afternoons from 4 till 5 and Tuesday and Thursday evenings from 7 till 8:30. And if you have items to donate, they ask that you please bring them to the thrift store during their business hours. Coming up, we have music from Torrin Wells, but first here is Johnny Diaz with Joy.

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0: dates back to the 1980s. Most students arrived at 7:30 a.m. Friday, but the fun continued throughout the day with games, music, and lunch catered by a local restaurant. The annual event is not only a fun-going-away celebration for seniors, but also honors the area's agricultural heritage. The class treasurer expected about 150 of the roughly 180 seniors would take part in Tractor Day. And coming up after the weather, we have music from Kane and from Mercy Me.
1: 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Dear Lord, you know what a rough day I've had at work. 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
0: Here's the weather forecast from Icy 100.3 FM. For tonight, mostly cloudy skies with lows in the lower to mid-40s and east winds to 10 miles per hour. Then for Tuesday, mostly sunny skies with highs in the upper 50s to lower 60s and light winds. And for Tuesday night, mostly clear skies with lows in the upper 40s with light winds. I'm George Bard, and that's the weather forecast. 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
1: Here's the weather forecast from IC 100.3 FM. For tonight, mostly cloudy skies with lows in the lower to mid 40s and east winds to 10 miles per hour. Then for Tuesday, mostly sunny skies with highs in the upper 50s to lower 60s and light winds. And for Tuesday night, mostly clear skies with lows in the upper 40s with light winds. I'm George Bard, and that's the weather forecast. 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

That was Collington with Waiting for Daylight. And before that, OBB with Brightside and music from Brandon Lake with Hard-Fought Alleluia. And here's a reminder that Camp Crave, sponsored by the Nome Community Center, will be held in July and August for different age groups, and space is limited, and registrations will be accepted on a first-come, first-served basis. The deadline to register is Friday, June 5th, and if you'd like more information or to apply, you can call the Nome Community Center at 907-443-5259. We have music coming up from Jamie McDonald, but first here's Keith and Kristen Getty with He Has Risen, He Has Risen Indeed.

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0: prepared as a bride, beautifully dressed for her husband. And I heard a loud voice from a throne saying, look, God's dwelling place is now among the people, and he will dwell with them. They will be his people, and God himself will be with them and be their God. He will wipe every tear from their eyes. There will be no more death or mourning or crying or pain, for the old order of things has passed away. That's Revelation chapter 21, verses 2 through 4 from the New International Version of the Bible. Well, have a great night, everyone. And coming up after the weather, we have music from Torrin Wells and Miles Minnick and from Kobe James.
1: 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Lastly, accept judgment calls of the game officials. 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
0: Here's the weather forecast from Icy 100.3 FM. For tonight, mostly cloudy skies with lows in the lower to mid-40s and east winds to 10 miles per hour. Then for Tuesday, mostly sunny skies with highs in the upper 50s to lower 60s and light winds. And for Tuesday night, mostly clear skies with lows in the upper 40s with light winds. I'm George Bard, and that's the weather forecast. 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
1: Here's your overnight weather forecast from IC 100.3 FM for Tuesday. Expect mostly sunny skies with highs in the upper 50s to lower 60s and light winds. Then for Tuesday night, mostly clear skies with lows in the upper 40s with light winds. And for Wednesday, sunny skies with highs in the upper 60s to lower 70s with light winds. I'm George Bard, and that's the weather forecast. 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

0: 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And finally, have regular screening exams of the breast, prostate, colon, rectum, and cervix.
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2: Here's your overnight weather forecast from Icy 100.3 FM for Tuesday. Expect mostly sunny skies with highs in the upper 50s to lower 60s and light winds. Then for Tuesday night, mostly clear skies with lows in the upper 40s with light winds. And for Wednesday, sunny skies with highs in the upper 60s to lower 70s with light winds. I'm George Bard, and that's the weather forecast. 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

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It's up to you to stop the decay before it starts. For the ADA Dental Minute, I'm Dr. Maria Lopez-Howell. 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
1: Here's your overnight weather forecast from IC 100.3 FM for Tuesday. Expect mostly sunny skies with highs in the upper 50s to lower 60s and light winds. Then for Tuesday night, mostly clear skies with lows in the upper 40s with light winds. And for Wednesday, sunny skies with highs in the upper 60s to lower 70s with light winds. I'm George Bard, and that's the weather forecast. 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
2: Here's your overnight weather forecast from Icy 100.3 FM. For Tuesday, expect mostly sunny skies with highs in the upper 50s to lower 60s and light winds. Then for Tuesday night, mostly clear skies with lows in the upper 40s with light winds. And for Wednesday, sunny skies with highs in the upper 60s to lower 70s with light winds. I'm George Bard, and that's the weather forecast. 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
1: Here's your overnight weather forecast from IC 100.3 FM. For Tuesday, expect mostly sunny skies with highs in the upper 50s to lower 60s and light winds. Then for Tuesday night, mostly clear skies with lows in the upper 40s with light winds. And for Wednesday, sunny skies with highs in the upper 60s to lower 70s with light winds. I'm George Bard, and that's the weather forecast. 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
2: Here's your overnight weather forecast from Icy 100.3 FM for Tuesday. Expect mostly sunny skies with highs in the upper 50s to lower 60s and light winds. And for Tuesday night, mostly clear skies with lows in the upper 40s with light winds. And for Wednesday, sunny skies with highs in the upper 60s to lower 70s with light winds. I'm George Bard, and that's the weather forecast. 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
1: Here's your overnight weather forecast from IC 100.3 FM. For Tuesday, expect mostly sunny skies with highs in the upper 50s to lower 60s and light winds. Then for Tuesday night, mostly clear skies with lows in the upper 40s with light winds. And for Wednesday, sunny skies with highs in the upper 60s to lower 70s with light winds. I'm George Bard, and that's the weather forecast. 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
2: Here's your overnight weather forecast from Icy 100.3 FM. For Tuesday, expect mostly sunny skies with highs in the upper 50s to lower 60s and light winds. Then for Tuesday night, mostly clear skies with lows in the upper 40s with light winds. And for Wednesday, sunny skies with highs in the upper 60s to lower 70s with light winds. I'm George Bard, and that's the weather forecast. 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
1: Here's your overnight weather forecast from IC 100.3 FM. For Tuesday, expect mostly sunny skies with highs in the upper 50s to lower 60s and light winds. Then for Tuesday night, mostly clear skies with lows in the upper 40s with light winds. And for Wednesday, sunny skies with highs in the upper 60s to lower 70s with light winds. I'm George Bard, and that's the weather forecast. 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
1: How many times have you simply needed someone to listen? 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As the author, Krista Tippett, once said, listening is about being present, not just being quiet.
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2: Here's your overnight weather forecast from Icy 100.3 FM for Tuesday. Expect mostly sunny skies with highs in the upper 50s to lower 60s and light winds. Then for Tuesday night, mostly clear skies with lows in the upper 40s with light winds. And for Wednesday, sunny skies with highs in the upper 60s to lower 70s with light winds. I'm George Bard, and that's the weather forecast. 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

0: every referee, umpire, and judge in high school sports. We want to say, we see you.
1: We see everything you do for us that goes unnoticed.
0: We see the positive role models that you are.
1: We see the way you get unfairly criticized just for doing your job.
0: The truth is, we couldn't play without you.
1: So thank you for investing your time in us.
0: Thank you for protecting the integrity of the game, no matter what.
1: We hope you always know how much we appreciate you.
0: Because without you, this is just recess. It's not really a game.
1: Thank you for always making it possible for us to play the sports we love.
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1: Here's your overnight weather forecast from IC 100.3 FM. For Tuesday, expect mostly sunny skies with highs in the upper 50s to lower 60s and light winds. Then for Tuesday night, mostly clear skies with lows in the upper 40s with light winds. And for Wednesday, sunny skies with highs in the upper 60s to lower 70s.

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I'm George Bard, and that's the weather forecast. 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
1: Here's your overnight weather forecast from icy 100 points in the upper 50s to lower 60s and light winds. And for Tuesday night, mostly clear skies with lows in the upper 40s with light winds. And for Wednesday, sunny skies with highs in the upper 60s to lower 70s with light winds. I'm George Bard, and that's the weather forecast. 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
1: 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Expect mostly sunny skies with highs in the upper 50s to lower 60s and light winds. Then for Tuesday night, mostly clear skies with lows in the upper 40s with light winds. And for Wednesday, sunny skies with highs in the upper 60s to lower 70s with light winds. I'm George Bard, and that's the weather forecast. 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
2: Here's your overnight weather forecast from Icy 100.3 FM for Tuesday. Expect mostly sunny skies with highs in the upper 50s to lower 60s and light winds. Then for Tuesday night, mostly clear skies with lows in the upper 40s with light winds. And for Wednesday, sunny skies with highs in the upper 60s to lower 70s with light winds.

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1: A very good morning out to you, Nome. My name is Cody. This is the Coffee Crew. I'm here to get your day started well, so keep it tuned right here on IC 100.3 FM.

A very good morning out to you. Got a few things going on around town I want to let you know about to get our day started. It is cleanup week, and Kuwerik Environmental's annual e-waste event will be held this Friday and Saturday from 10 a.m. to 4 p.m. Take your old, broken, tired, or unwanted electronics of all kinds to the parking lot on a Sepulveda Drive between Kuwerik and the Methodist Church. 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

0: I'm Jim Miller. Today, jam-packed with primary elections in six states. Voters head to the polls in Iowa, Montana, New Jersey, New Mexico, South Dakota, and California, with a race for governor and Los Angeles mayor, have garnered plenty of national attention. That's Fox News contributor Steve Hilton for governor and reality TV star Spencer Pratt for mayor. Demonstrators continue to argue for better conditions inside an ICE detention center in New Jersey. News Nation's Marcus Espinosa says Democratic lawmakers are outraged.
1: Major Democratic leaders over the weekend visited the hall, including House Majority Leader, Democratic Leader Hakeem Jeffries, and he had this to say about what took place when he saw in there, basically saying, this is not America. It would shock your conscience with the conditions that Jeffries saw inside of that facility. He wasn't the only one. He was joined with local leaders as well in this area.
0: DHS officials maintain detainees have access to food, water, medical, and legal services. A request by the defense of the Charlie Kirk murder case to close an upcoming hearing to media being denied. Yesterday, the judge in Provo ruled again in favor of the right public and media access to court proceedings. The judge also set another preliminary hearing for June 12th to discuss accusations by Tylee Robinson's defense team that prosecutors violated the court's pretrial publicity gag order by talking to the media. President Trump says critics should sit back and relax while he tries to negotiate a deal with Iran over the weekend. The U.S. and Iran exchanging strikes again. News Nation's Washington correspondent Vinay Simla has the status of
2: the strait, creating a bottleneck at this international waterway. Economists say it's a key transit point for the world's energy market, leading to higher gas prices in the United States. Democrats say the war has made Iran stronger. But President Donald Trump says Iran wants to make a deal. He says Iran will have to agree to reopen the Strait of Hormuz and turn over its nuclear material, or the U.S. will resume military action.
0: The White House says oil could be flowing through the Strait of Hormuz in another month or two, but Iran says there's been no state of Florida. Attorney General James Uthmeyer is accusing OpenAI of putting profit over safety by marketing ChatGPT as safe while concealing that it could drive users towards harm. Florida is the first state to use OpenAI and Altman over design and safety. Tonight is Game 1 of the National Hockey League Stanley Cup Playoffs, the championship. Las Vegas Golden Knights visit the Carolina Hurricanes. It's a 7 p.m. face-off. From Christian News Radio and NewsRadio.org.
3: With Alaska News, I'm Patty Burchill. The leader of the coalition majority in the Alaska House of Representatives will leave his seat and run for state Senate. Last week, Speaker of the House Bryce Edgman, an independent from Dillingham, filed as a candidate with the Alaska Division of Elections for the Senate seat covering Southwest Alaska. The incumbent, Senator Lyman Hoffman, a Democrat from Bethel, is retiring and not seeking election. Hoffman, who has been in office since 1987, is the longest-serving state legislature in Alaska history. Edgman is the most senior member of the Alaska House, having served in that body for more than 20 years. Three other certified candidates have signed up for the Senate race: Republican Darren Deacon of Kalskag, Democratic candidate Wassily Guy of Napaskiak, and nonpartisan Richard Robb of Bethel. Undeclared candidate Wayne Morgan of Aniak has applied to run, and his application is pending. And officials with the University of Alaska have tapped the commander of the U.S. Army 11th Airborne Division's Arctic Aviation Command as the new permanent chancellor of the University of Alaska Fairbanks. Colonel Russell Russ Vanderlucht was selected from four finalists after an eight-month search process. He will be the top executive of Alaska's leading research institution, which describes itself as, quote, America's Arctic University, end quote. He will replace interim chancellor and former U.S. ambassador to the Arctic, Mark Svaga, who succeeded former chancellor Dan White, who announced his retirement in May of last year. Vanderlucht is a senior U.S. Army officer, an Arctic scholar, and UAF alumni with over two decades of executive leadership experience, according to a university announcement on May 27th. He has served as commander of the 11th Airborne Division's Arctic Aviation Command at Fort Wainwright in Fairbanks since August of 2024. Vanderlucht has had a long career with the U.S. Army in various roles in Alaska and across the U.S. His resume lists deployments to Europe and the Middle East. He has also served in executive leadership roles and taught at the U.S. Military Academy at West Point and Embry-Riddle Aeronautical University in Prescott, Arizona. He holds a master's degree and doctoral degree in Arctic and Northern Studies at the University of Alaska Fairbanks, which he completed in 2000.

0: 2022. The University of Alaska Fairbanks serves faculty and nearly 2,000 staff across urban and rural campuses in Fairbanks, Kotzebue, Nome, Bethel, and Dillingham. And that's Alaska News.
1: With Sports Shorts, I'm Cody. In an NBA championship preview, it's been said that history has often had a way of repeating itself. Nearly three decades after they last met in the finals and just 6 months since NBA Cup glory was on the line, the San Antonio Spurs and New York Knicks plan to put that theory to the test. The Spurs will be hoping to replicate the only other time these two teams met in the playoffs, way back in 1999. San Antonio won that matchup in five games for the franchise's first of five championships, led by a rapidly ascending 22-year-old who helped overcome a New York team desperate to break through after years of playoff shortcomings. On the other hand, the Knicks will be trying to repeat more recent history, going back to December, when they took down Victor Wembanyama's Spurs to capture an NBA Cup title, hoping it would lay the groundwork for a long-awaited return to the finals, as it ultimately did. One way or another, history will indeed repeat itself. Now it's just a matter of how far back we'll have to look. And that's Sports Shorts. Partly sunny in the morning, becoming mostly sunny. Areas of dense fog in the morning. Highs in the lower 60s, light winds. Tonight, partly cloudy, lows in the mid-40s, light winds. And tomorrow, sunny, highs in the upper 60s, west winds to 10. Currently, it's about 34 degrees outside. Lows at 446 will set tonight at 112, giving us 20 hours, 26 minutes of daylight. Up next, Emerson Day.

Well, first story this morning. Thousands of people in New Zealand have attended one of the world's best-known steampunk festivals. The four-day event in rural Wamaru is a celebration of Victorian aesthetics mixed with science fiction. Attendees are often, you know, shy in daily life, but embrace creativity for, you know, steampunk folks. Unique competitions include teapot racing and parasol dueling. Steampunk fuses Victorian aesthetics and mechanics with a science fiction twist. The parallel universe presents what the age of steam might have produced if it had continued to the present day. And honestly, I really dig the aesthetic, right? I think it's a super cool look and feel and world. I prefer the brighter versions of it as opposed to like the dark alley steampunk kind of look. But yeah, the bright steampunk I really like. But the genre is limited only by imagination.

Our next story here. When a robber stepped into a bank in Bulgaria, his disguise didn't help because it was just his wife's wig. An employee of the bank recognized him immediately as a customer, just wearing a wig. He still got away with some cash, but his, his master plan still had a few holes in it. He left the bank, but his parking space was a full block away from the bank. So by the time he, got in the bank, did the whole deal, got out, and then made the trek back to his car, by the time he got back to this car, the police had arrived, right? That block of a walk was enough time for police to get there and catch him red-handed. Up next, Freaking in Country, yes.

0: With Alaska News, I'm Patty Burchill. The leader of the coalition majority in the Alaska House of Representatives will leave his seat and run for state Senate. Last week, Speaker of the House Bryce Edgman, an independent from Dillingham, filed as a candidate with the Alaska Division of Elections for the Senate seat covering Southwest Alaska. The incumbent, Senator Lyman Hoffman, a Democrat from Bethel, is retiring and not seeking election. Hoffman, who has been in office since 1987, is the longest-serving state legislature in Alaska history. Edgman is the most senior member of the Alaska House, having served in that body for more than 20 years. Three other certified candidates have signed up for the Senate race: Republican Darren Deacon of Kalskag, Democratic candidate Wassily Guy of Napaskiak, and nonpartisan Richard Robb of Bethel. Undeclared candidate Wayne Morgan of Aniak has applied to run, and his application is pending. And officials with the University of Alaska have tapped the commander of the U.S. Army 11th Airborne Division's Arctic Aviation Command as the new permanent chancellor of the University of Alaska Fairbanks. Colonel Russell Russ Vanderlucht was selected from four finalists after an eight-month search process. He will be the top executive of Alaska's leading research institution, which describes itself as, quote, America's Arctic University, end quote. He will replace interim chancellor and former U.S. ambassador to the Arctic, Mark Svaga, who succeeded former chancellor Dan White, who announced his retirement in May of last year. Vanderlucht is a senior U.S. Army officer, an Arctic scholar, and UAF alumni with over two decades of executive leadership experience, according to a university announcement on May 27th. He has served as commander of the 11th Airborne Division's Arctic Aviation Command at Fort Wainwright in Fairbanks since August of 2024. Vanderlucht has had a long career with the U.S. Army in various roles in Alaska and across the U.S. His resume lists deployments to Europe and the Middle East. He has also served in executive leadership roles and taught at the U.S. Military Academy at West Point and Embry-Riddle Aeronautical University in Prescott, Arizona. He holds a master's degree and doctoral degree in Arctic and Northern Studies at the University of Alaska Fairbanks, which he completed in 2022. The University of Alaska Fairbanks serves roughly 7,500 students. It employs more than 800 faculty and nearly 2,000 staff across urban and rural campuses in Fairbanks, Kotzebue, Nome, Bethel, and Dillingham. And that's Alaska News.
1: With the Wall Street Business Report, I'm Bill Alexander. Wall Street stocks posted modest gains on Monday as investors watched developments in the U.S.-Iran peace negotiations and cheered the unveiling of a new computer chip that promises to bring artificial intelligence to personal computing. The state of Florida filed a lawsuit against OpenAI and CEO Sam Altman, claiming the company knowingly released and aggressively marketed ChatGPT to the public while concealing serious risks. The Florida Attorney General said that the company suppressed internal safety warnings and deceived users about the true nature and dangers of the product. McDonald's is set to announce a new corporate strategy that will focus on increasing automation, raising standards for hospitality, leaning on social media for marketing, and making its sandwiches and fries taste better. A total blackout hit St. Thomas and St. John in the U.S. Virgin Islands early Sunday as the U.S. territory struggles with increasingly frequent outages. For the Wall Street Business Report, I'm Bill Alexander in Washington.
2: With Sports Shorts, I'm Cody. In an NBA championship preview, it's been said that history has often had a way of repeating itself. Nearly three decades after they last met in the finals and just 6 months since NBA Cup glory was on the line, the San Antonio Spurs and New York Knicks plan to put that theory to the test. The Spurs will be hoping to replicate the only other time these two teams met in the playoffs, way back in 1999. San Antonio won that matchup in five games for the franchise's first of five championships, led by a rapidly ascending 22-year-old who helped overcome a New York team desperate to break through after years of playoff shortcomings. On the other hand, the Knicks will be trying to repeat more recent history, going back to December, when they took down Victor Wembanyama's Spurs to capture an NBA Cup title, hoping it would lay the groundwork for a long-awaited return to the finals, as it ultimately did. One way or another, history will indeed repeat itself. Now it's just a matter of how far back we'll have to look. And that's Sports Shorts. And here's your Coffee Crew weather forecast for today. Partly sunny in the morning, becoming mostly sunny. Areas of dense fog in the morning. Highs in the lower 60s, light winds. Tonight, partly cloudy, lows in the mid-40s, light winds. And tomorrow, sunny, highs in the upper 60s, west winds to 10. Currently, it's about 34 degrees outside under foggy skies, an east wind coming in at 7 miles an hour. The sun rose at 4:46, will set tonight at 1:12, giving us 20 hours, 26 minutes of daylight. Up next, Jeremy Camp, These Days.

Our next story, non-Americans were asked to share what they think are the best American foods, right? We talk, you know, often about

you know, the best place to get Chinese or Mexican in a town or wherever you are. But American has its own, America has its own styles, right? There are several varieties of cuisine that you can get. You can get across America. And yeah, foreigners were asked to share what they think the best were. The first one on the list here, jambalaya, which makes sense, right? Often New Orleans is, in that area of Louisiana, is referenced as some of the best cuisine. Jambalaya is on the list, as well as Southern fried chicken, also down there in the South. One individual said nothing prepared them for how ridiculously comforting a real slow-cooked barbecue brisket tastes when it's made by someone who's been perfecting it for years. One person said buffalo sauce on wings, on chicken sandwiches, on a spoon, whatever. Just buffalo sauce is something they hadn't had outside of America. Cheese steaks, nice and hearty. Classic, absurdly massive New York pizza slices. And biscuits and gravy on the list as well as best American foods. Getting back to the music, we've got Me in Motion up next with The God I Know.

That will wrap up the first hour of The Coffee Crew. Got another hour coming up in just a few minutes. And taking us in that direction, Colton Dixon, Devil is a Liar.

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1: And a very good morning out to you, Nome. My name is Cody. This is the Coffee Crew. I'm here to get your day started well, so keep it tuned right here on IC 100.3 FM.

0: A very good morning out to you. Got a special interview for us this morning. Pierce is here to talk about Camp Crave. Good morning, Pierce.
1: Good morning, Cody. Thanks.
0: So Camp Crave is coming up. The deadline specifically for registration is coming up. So let's just talk about the camp in general here.
1: Yeah, absolutely.
0: Yeah.
1: So Camp Crave, I'll just start off by kind of sharing what CRAVE, that acronym, stands for. It stands for Culture, Recreation, Active, Values, Education.
0: Okay.
1: So if you kind of think that through, it gives you a good idea of what we do out there with the kids for Camp CRAVE. But basically, we're trying to get them out there into the outdoors, into God's creation, so they can recognize some really cool, awesome ways to have fun that don't necessarily require you to stay inside. You can get outdoors and have fun too. And also just incorporating those aspects of those positive aspects of culture here. And yeah, it's educational, but most kids don't even realize it because it's just so much fun.
0: Yeah. Yeah. Awesome. So what age groups of camps are there? I know there's several weeks. What are the different age groups we're focusing on?
1: Absolutely. So we have two overnight camps. And those are for the first overnight camp is for ages 9 to 11, and that happens on July 9th through 12th. The second overnight camp is for ages 12 through 14, and that's July 16th to 19th. And then our final camp is for ages 7 to 9, and those are a series of day camps from August 3rd to 6th.
0: Okay. And is there any kind of cost associated with Camp Crave?
1: This year, Camp Crave is free, completely free.
0: Amazing.
1: All you have to do is sign up.
0: Awesome. And what's the best way to sign up?
1: So there are a few ways you can sign up. Any of these work. You could go into the Nome Community Center office right above XYC Senior Center, which is right beside City Hall.
0: Awesome.
1: Or you can go to our website, www.nomecc.org, and the application is right there.
0: Okay, great. Any other details you wanted to bring up for folks?
1: If folks are wondering where these camps are happening, those two overnight camps occur out in Council.
0: Okay.
1: We'll take the kids out the road, hop on a boat for just a little ways, and we'll go there to Bear Creek Fish Camp, which is Daniel Sem's camp. And we've done that for the past 10 years now.
0: Yeah.
1: And then the day camp, the series of day camps for the younger kids, those are happening out Safety Sound area, just past the Cape. At Camp Nook and AKMR cabin. So
0: yeah, awesome. Well, thanks so much, Pierce, for coming in and letting us know about Camp Crave. We'll look forward to hearing all the stories from it when you get back.
1: Absolutely. Thanks so much, Cody.
0: Up next, we are Messengers: Faith, Hope, Love.

Well, I think I'm going to hear talk about a few things going on around town, let you know what's going on. The City of Nome's Spring You Call We Haul is happening this week through Friday. 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

0: from the Christian News Radio Network, I'm Jim Miller. Today, jam-packed with primary elections in six states. Voters head of the polls in Iowa, Montana, New Jersey, New Mexico, South Dakota, and California, with a race for governor and Los Angeles mayor, have garnered plenty of national attention. That's because two Republicans have made some inroads in the reliably blue state. Fox News contributor Steve Hilton for governor and reality TV star Spencer Pratt for mayor. Demonstrators continue to argue for better conditions inside an ICE detention center in New Jersey. News Nation's Marcus Espinosa says Democratic lawmakers are outraged.
1: Major Democratic leaders over the weekend visited the hall, including House Majority Leader, Democratic Leader Hakeem Jeffries, and he had this to say about what took place when he saw in there. Basically saying, this is not America. It would shock your conscience with the conditions that Jeffries saw inside of that facility.
0: DHS officials maintain detainees have access to food, water, medical, and legal services. A request by the defense of the Charlie Kirk murder case to close an upcoming hearing to media being denied. Yesterday, the judge in Provo ruled again in favor of the right public and media access to court proceedings. The judge also set another preliminary hearing for June 12th to discuss accusations by Tyler Robinson's defense team that prosecutors violated the court's pretrial publicity gag order by talking to the media. President Trump says

0: Critics should sit back and relax while he tries to negotiate a deal with Iran over the weekend. The U.S. and Iran exchanging strikes again. News Nation's Washington correspondent Vinay Simla has the status of those negotiations.
1: Iran continues to threaten ships that try to pass through the strait, creating a bottleneck at this international waterway. Economists say it's a key transit point for the world's energy market, leading to higher gas prices in the United States. Democrats say the war has made Iran stronger. But President Donald Trump says Iran wants to make a deal. He says Iran will have to agree to reopen the Strait of Hormuz and turn over its nuclear material, or the U.S. will resume military action.
0: The White House says oil could be flowing through the Strait of Hormuz in another month or two, but Iran says there's been no deal. OpenAI and CEO Sam Altman are beating OpenAI, putting profit over safety by marketing ChatGPT as safe while concealing that it could drive users towards harm. Florida is the first state to use OpenAI and Altman over design and safety. Tonight is Game 1 of the National Hockey League Stanley Cup Playoffs, the championship. Las Vegas Golden Knights visit the Carolina Hurricanes. It's a 7 p.m. face-off. From Christian News Radio Network, I'm Jim Miller. To hear this and other reports on demand, visit ChristianNewsRadio.org.
2: With Alaska News, I'm Patty Burchill. The leader of the coalition majority in the Alaska House of Representatives will leave his seat and run for state Senate. Last week, Speaker of the House Bryce Edgman, an independent from Dillingham, filed as a candidate with the Alaska Division of Elections for the Senate seat covering Southwest Alaska. The incumbent, Senator Lyman Hoffman, a Democrat from Bethel, is retiring and not seeking election. Hoffman, who has been in office since 1987, is the longest-serving state legislature in Alaska history. Edgman is the most senior member of the Alaska House, having served in that body for more than 20 years. Three other certified candidates have signed up for the Senate race: Republican Darren Deacon of Kalskag, Democratic candidate Wassily Guy of Napaskiak, and nonpartisan Richard Robb of Bethel. Undeclared candidate Wayne Morgan of Aniak has applied to run, and his application is pending. And officials with the University of Alaska have tapped the commander of the U.S. Army 11th Airborne Division's Arctic Aviation Command as the new permanent chancellor of the University of Alaska Fairbanks. Colonel Russell Russ Vanderlucht was selected from four finalists after an eight-month search process. He will be the top executive of Alaska's leading research institution, which describes itself as, quote, America's Arctic University, end quote. He will replace interim chancellor and former U.S. ambassador to the Arctic, Mark Svaga, who succeeded former chancellor Dan White, who announced his retirement in May of last year. Vanderlucht is a senior U.S. Army officer, an Arctic scholar, and UAF alumni with over two decades of executive leadership experience, according to a university announcement on May 27th. He has served as commander of the 11th Airborne Division's Arctic Aviation Command at Fort Wainwright in Fairbanks since August of 2024. Vanderlucht has had a long career with the U.S. Army in various roles in Alaska and across the U.S. His resume lists deployments to Europe and the Middle East. He has also served in executive leadership roles and taught at the U.S. Military Academy at West Point and Embry-Riddle Aeronautical University in Prescott, Arizona. He holds a master's degree and doctoral degree in Arctic and Northern Studies at the University of Alaska Fairbanks, which he completed in 2022. The University of Alaska Fairbanks serves roughly 7,500 students. It employs more than 800 faculty and nearly 2,000 staff across urban and rural campuses in Fairbanks, Kotzebue, Nome, Bethel, and Dillingham. And that's Alaska News.
3: With Sports Shorts, I'm Cody. In an NBA championship preview, it's been said that history has often had a way of repeating itself. Nearly three decades after they last met in the finals and just 6 months since NBA Cup glory was on the line, the San Antonio Spurs and New York Knicks plan to put that theory to the test. The Spurs will be hoping to replicate the only other time these two teams met in the playoffs, way back in 1999. San Antonio won that matchup in five games for the franchise's first of five championships, led by a rapidly ascending 22-year-old who helped overcome a New York team desperate to break through after years of playoff shortcomings. On the other hand, the Knicks will be trying to repeat more recent history, going back to December, when they

took down Victor Wembanyama's Spurs to capture an NBA Cup title, hoping it would lay the groundwork for a long-awaited return to the finals, as it ultimately did. One way or another, history will indeed repeat itself. Now it's just a matter of how far back we'll have to look. And that's Sports Shorts. And here's your Coffee Crew weather forecast for today. Partly sunny in the morning, becoming mostly sunny. Areas of dense fog in the morning. Highs in the lower 60s, light winds. Tonight, partly cloudy, lows in the mid-40s, light winds. And tomorrow, sunny, highs in the upper 60s, west winds to 10. Currently, it's about 35 degrees outside under foggy skies. An east wind coming in at 7 miles an hour. The sun rose at 4:46, will set tonight at 1:12, giving us 20 hours, 26 minutes of daylight. 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

0: Our next story this morning. I think I've got one more crazy crook in here. Yeah, it would be bank robber in Florida left empty-handed after the teller told him she didn't have an empty bag that he could use to carry the money. So he just left. That's it. Not even try to stuff stuff in his pockets. He just left, which is I don't know what that is. It's weird. Up next, blessing offer. This is Lift Me Up.
1: Sometimes I feel like I just keep pretending.

And today's verse from God's Word is Hebrews 9:28. So Christ was sacrificed once to take away the sins of many, and he will appear a second time, not to bear sin, but to bring salvation to those who are waiting for him. That's Hebrews chapter 9, verse 28 from the New International Version of the Bible. News and weather in just a few minutes, but right now, Cain, Made for Heaven. Do you

With Alaska News, I'm Patty Burchill. The leader of the coalition majority in the Alaska House of Representatives will leave his seat and run for state Senate. Last week, Speaker of the House Bryce Edgman, an independent from Dillingham, filed as a candidate with the Alaska Division of Elections for the Senate seat covering Southwest Alaska. The incumbent, Senator Lyman Hoffman, a Democrat from Bethel, is retiring and not seeking election. Hoffman, who has been in office since 1987, is the longest-serving state legislature in Alaska history. Edgman is the most senior member of the Alaska House, having served in that body for more than 20 years. Three other certified candidates have signed up for the Senate race: Republican Darren Deacon of Kalskag, Democratic candidate Wassily Guy of Napaskiak, and nonpartisan Richard Robb of Bethel. Undeclared candidate Wayne Morgan of Aniak has applied to run, and his application is pending. And officials with the University of Alaska have tapped the commander of the U.S. Army 11th

0: Airborne Division's Arctic Aviation Command as the new permanent chancellor of the University of Alaska Fairbanks. Colonel Russell Russ Vanderlucht was selected from four finalists after an eight-month search process. He will be the top executive of Alaska's leading research institution, which describes itself as, quote, America's Arctic University, end quote. He will replace interim chancellor and former U.S. ambassador to the Arctic, Mark Svaga, who succeeded former chancellor Dan White, who announced his retirement in May of last year. Vanderlucht is a senior U.S. Army officer, an Arctic scholar, and UAF alumni with over two decades of executive leadership experience, according to a university announcement on May 27th. He has served as commander of the 11th Airborne Division's Arctic Aviation Command at Fort Wainwright in Fairbanks since August of 2024. Vanderlucht has had a long career with the U.S. Army in various roles in Alaska and across the U.S. His resume lists deployments to Europe and the Middle East. He has also served in executive leadership roles and taught at the U.S. Military Academy at West Point and Embry-Riddle Aeronautical University in Prescott, Arizona. He holds a master's degree and doctoral degree in Arctic and Northern Studies at the University of Alaska Fairbanks, which he completed in 2022. The University of Alaska Fairbanks serves roughly 7,500 students. It employs more than 800 faculty and nearly 2,000 staff across urban and rural campuses in Fairbanks, Kotzebue, Nome, Bethel, and Dillingham. And that's Alaska News.
1: With Sports Shorts, I'm Cody. In an NBA championship preview, it's been said that history has often had a way of repeating itself. Nearly three decades after they last met in the finals and just 6 months since NBA Cup glory was on the line, the San Antonio Spurs and New York Knicks plan to put that theory to the test. The Spurs will be hoping to replicate the only other time these two teams met in the playoffs, way back in 1999. San Antonio won that matchup in five games for the franchise's first of five championships, led by a rapidly ascending 22-year-old who helped overcome a New York team desperate to break through after years of playoff shortcomings. On the other hand, the Knicks will be trying to repeat more recent history, going back to December, when they took down Victor Wembanyama's Spurs to capture an NBA Cup title, hoping it would lay the groundwork for a long-awaited return to the finals, as it ultimately did. One way or another, history will indeed repeat itself. Now it's just a matter of how far back we'll have to look. And that's Sports Shorts. And here's your Coffee Crew weather forecast for today. Partly sunny in the morning, becoming mostly sunny. Areas of dense fog in the morning. Highs in the lower 60s, light winds. Tonight, partly cloudy, lows in the mid-40s, light winds. And tomorrow, sunny, highs in the upper 60s, west winds to 10. Currently, it's about 35 degrees outside and a foggy sky at 4:46. We'll set tonight at 1:12, giving us 20 hours, 26 minutes of daylight. Up next, one day with Evan and Eris, Be the Light. Tonight.

I'm going to take a minute here to look at a little bit of history, see a few things that happened on this day, starting in 1886 when Grover Cleveland married Frances Folsom in the White House, becoming the only president to wed in the Executive Mansion. 1896, Guglielmo Marconi received a patent for his newest invention, the radio. 1928, employees at Kraft created a processed specialty cheese product they would call Velveeta. And in 1988, singer James Brown's wife, this is a bit of like crazy crook history, so his wife claimed diplomatic immunity in traffic court because she was the wife of the official ambassador of Unstoppable by Red.

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1: Here's your weather forecast from IC 100.3 FM. Today, partly sunny in the morning, becoming mostly sunny. Areas of dense fog in the morning. Highs in the lower 60s. Light winds. Tonight, partly cloudy. Lows in the mid-40s. Light winds. And tomorrow, sunny. Highs in the upper 60s. West winds to 10. I'm Cody, and that's your weather forecast. 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
1: Back-to-back Christian hits. 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That was John Reddick with The Way. And here's a quick note from the IC 100.3 FM calendar. The City of Nome's Spring You Call We Haul is happening through Friday. 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Up next, Reliant K, Give Until There's Nothing Left.

0: It's time for the Fishing Report from the Alaska Department of Fish and Game. 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
1: This is the Alaska Department of Fish and Game in Nome with an informational update for Norton Sound salmon, subsistence schedules, herring, and crab fisheries. Subsistence fishermen are reminded that a subsistence fishing permit is required to retain salmon caught whilst Nome, Gullivan, and Elam sub-districts. The Cape Woolley area has been included in the Nome sub-district subsistence permit this year and is not a standalone permit as in previous years. In the Nome sub-district, the subsistence fishing schedule will go into effect June 15th. Marine waters east of Cape, west of Cape Nome and the fresh waters of the Nome sub-district will close to gillnet fishing at 6 p.m. on Monday, June 15th. Gillnet subsistence fishing will reopen at 6 p.m. on Wednesday, June 17th, and will be on a weekly schedule of 6 p.m. Wednesdays until 6 p.m. on Mondays. Also effective June 15th, beach seines, dip nets, and cast nets may be used for salmon and are open, and all subsistence gillnet fishing is open. Unless closed by emergency order, beach seining will remain open during the gillnet fishing periods through August 15th. Fishermen are reminded that gillnets are restricted to marine waters and a net may not block more than one half of any stream, channel, or side channel. Beginning June 15th in the Shaktu Lake and Unicle area,

0: areas, sub-districts 5 and 6, marine and fresh waters will close to conserve king salmon in an effort to achieve escapement goals. The first closure to subsistence fishing in the fresh and marine waters of sub-districts 5 and 6 will be at midnight on the evening of June 14th. And all the North River drainage will close to all subsistence fishing, except for dip nets and cast nets. Any king salmon caught in a cast net or dip net must be immediately returned to the water unharmed. Set gill nets with a mesh size of 4 inches or less may continue to be fished in the Unalakleet River drainage upstream of the North River confluence to target non-salmon species. Beach seining for salmon in all of subdistricts 5 and 6 waters is closed. The Pilgrim River limit of 3 kings and 25 sockeye salmon. Additionally, Port Clarence waters will be open for 24 hours per day, 7 days per week, with standard gear requirements. If 6,800 to 36,000 sockeye salmon will be attained, the department may liberalize the household limit for sockeye salmon in future announcements. Winter king crab subsistence reports are due and are required to be submitted whether the permit holder fished or not. Failure to report can result in the loss of future permits and or fines. The summer season commercial crab open access and CDQ fisheries will open at noon on June 15th. Herring fishing for bait is currently open in southern Norton Sound. Fishermen are reminded that they must ensure they have a market prior to engaging in commercial season. Please call Fishing Game in Nome at 907-443-5167 or 1-800-560-2271. This has been an information safe out there, and good luck.
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2: The next Nome tide will be a high tide at 9:47 a.m., followed by a low tide at 12:23 p.m. The marine forecast for Western Alaska coastal waters out to 15 nautical miles posted at 3:46 a.m. Tuesday, June 2nd, outlook to Wednesday. Zone 2803, quick packed Cape Stevens. Tonight, north winds 10 knots, seas 1 foot. Wednesday, northwest winds 5 knots, seas 1 foot. Zone 2804, Cape Stevens to Moses Point. Today, northeast winds 10 knots, seas building to 2 feet. Tonight, west winds 10 knots, seas calm. Zone 2805, Moses Point to Sledge Island. Today, southeast winds 5 knots, seas 1 foot. Tonight, west winds 5 knots, seas 1 foot. Wednesday, northwest winds 10 knots, seas 2 feet. Zone 2806, Sledge Island to Wales. Today, south winds 10 knots, seas building to 2 feet. Tonight, south winds 10 knots, seas 2 feet. Wednesday, north winds 20 knots, seas 4 feet.

0: 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You're listening at IC 100.3 FM. That was Jeremy Camp with No Survivors. Our first story this morning, when a robber stepped into a bank in Bulgaria, his disguise didn't help at all. We immediately recognized him as a regular customer. He did still walk out of the bank with some cash, but his plan continued to fall apart because he had to park a block away from the bank. And so the walk from the bank to his car was enough time for police to get there and catch him red-handed.
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2: 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Jesus knew loneliness as well. Leading up to the cross, we see him in the Garden of Gethsemane, overwhelmed with emotion and praying to his Father, asking for another way. But in the end, he says, "Not my will, but yours be done." I think something we should learn from Jesus is that even in our darkest times, at the loneliest moments, God still has a plan and a will that resides in your heart, and he's more than happy to call it home.
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Here's your weather forecast from Icy 100.3 FM. Today, partly sunny in the morning, becoming mostly sunny. Areas of dense. Tonight, partly cloudy, lows in the mid-40s, light winds. And tomorrow, sunny, highs in the upper 60s, west winds to 10. I'm Cody, and that's your weather forecast. Now back to more 24-hour Christian hits right here on Icy 100.3 FM.

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4: Hi, I'm Johnny Erickson Tata, and I often say that my husband is my sharpest critic. My longtime friend Judy can be pretty quick to criticize me, too. But way back, I asked them both to help me grow, to show me my blind spots, tell me when I'm off bism. It makes me feel red-faced and sometimes ashamed, which, by the way, only reveals my pride. But that red-faced shame won't last long if my goal is to really change, to put off the old and to put on the new. It's why I so love reading Confronted Him About His Adultery and Murder. David knew he had to change. He knew he had to put off the old and strive for the new. So remember, criticism, even when it seems unfair, can become an opportunity to really mature in Christ. As
5: the dream is fading, now I'm staring at the door. I know it's over 'cause my feet have hit the cold floor. Check my reflection.

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1: 100.3 FM. Today, partly sunny in the morning, becoming mostly sunny. Areas of dense fog in the morning. Highs in the lower 60s. Light winds. Tonight, partly cloudy. Lows in the mid-40s. Light winds. And tomorrow, sunny. Highs in the upper 60s. West winds to 10. 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

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These free camps will be held in July and August for different age groups. Space is limited and registrations will be accepted on a first-come, first-served basis. 7443-5259. Up next, Jeremy McDonald, Left It in the River.

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0: Dark places can get pretty scary. I walked to get to the school bus. Part of the way, there was a grandma, and then there was a neighbor who watched and waved at her as long as she was in sight. But it was that last stretch that was the problem. Trees covering that road, making it dark on the sunniest day. And sounds in the woods that reminded her of those wild critters that lived in the area. She told me how she made it down that stretch, though. She said there was one thing that got me through every day. I sang this little song. Jesus loves me. This I know. I'm Ron Hutchcraft. I want to have a word with you today about the dark and lonely stretches. It was years later, and my honey's beloved grandfather was 94 years old. Little did we know that one particular call to him would be her, and didn't recognize even the people close to him, even though they had a pretty small family. And when my wife called, she identified herself, and he responded, "I don't know who this is." She again gave her name and reminded him that she was his granddaughter, the daughter of his only son. Just a chuckle on the other end, and Granddad said, "I'm sorry, I don't know who this is." And then when she told him she loved him, he seemed a little embarrassed. "Who is this strange woman saying she loves me?" And that's when my wife said, "Well, Granddad, that's okay." We will never forget his suddenly animated response. "Now him I know." Think about it. A scared little girl walking a stretch she had to walk alone. A grandfather walking the final stretch of life so many have to walk alone. Each of them at opposite ends of life, finding in their personal relationship with Jesus Christ. So he wants to be your anchor for every dark, every lonely stretch you're going to ever walk, including that final stretch. The one the Bible calls the valley of the shadow of death. The writer of that 23rd Psalm puts it, "Fear no evil, for you are with me." See, one unlosable relationship that not even death can interrupt, the one that you were made for, that you were never meant to lose. The Bible says of Jesus that we were all, quote, created by him and for him. Now, problem is life to do what we want, not what God wants. So life is lonely, it's meaningless, because we're away from the one we were made for, and only the death of the Son of God could pay the penalty for that sin. And how do you know you can count on Jesus for every stretch of the road? Well, our word for today from the Word of God in Romans 8:39, nothing in all creation will be able to separate us from the love of God that is in Christ Jesus our Lord. Wow, that is our ironclad promise from the one who's never broken a promise. He's coming where you are today, right now. He's offering you this relationship that he actually died to give you. If he wouldn't turn his back on you when loving you meant dying for you, he'll never turn his back on you. But you have to open your life to him. Trust him totally. Would you do that today? Tell him, "Jesus, you're my only hope. I'm yours beginning today." And when you do that, that's how your anchor relationship with Jesus begins. And I want you to be sure beyond any shadow of a doubt that you have got this settled with God once and for all. And that's why I'm urging you to go to our website today. It's anewstory.com. There you will see the information that will help you be sure you belong to Jesus. It's anewstory.com. This is the only love that will not desert you. It will never divorce you. It will never disappoint you. He's going to walk with you every step of the way, all the way to heaven.
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Brennan Heath and Ryan Ellis, highly favored, right here on your back-to-back Christian hit station, IC 100.3 FM. Our next story here, non-Americans were asked to share what they think are the best American foods, and perhaps unsurprisingly, including jambalaya,

0: some good old Louisiana jambalaya. Biscuits and gravy, I think of as a Southern thing. I don't know that it is for sure, but biscuits and gravy I think of as Southern, as well as Southern fried chicken was the top for one of the respondents there. But there were some other options here. Cheesesteaks, buffalo sauce, and New York pizza, the classic absurdly massive New York pizza slices.
1: 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Return slowly, repeat 5 times. Abdominal contractions. 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Hold 5 seconds, return to upright position.
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0: Here's your weather forecast from Icy 190. Areas of dense fog in the morning. Highs in the lower 60s. Light winds. Tonight, partly cloudy. Lows in the mid-40s. Light winds. And tomorrow, sunny. Highs in the upper 60s. 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
1: God's word for today, each of you should use whatever gift you have received to serve others as faithful stewards of God's grace in its various forms. First, people, gifts, and talents the Lord gives us. Every believer in Jesus is given talents and gifts that we don't possess but express through the Spirit. For example, some would say you have the spiritual gift of leadership. You use it regularly and it is a talent until the Spirit chooses to use it as a talent, until the Spirit of God touches someone in a magnificent way that leads them close to Jesus. None of us owns any of our spiritual gifts, but this verse reminds us that they are fully meant to serve others. Don't hide your gifts this week. Use them fully for Him. If you are unsure of your spiritual gifts, there are many inventories online to help you discover those. This is Dr. Keith Hamilton, Alaska Christian College's president, reminding you that because He lives, you can face tomorrow.

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1: Weather forecast from IC 100.3 FM. Today, partly sunny in the morning, becoming mostly sunny. Areas of dense fog in the morning. Highs in the lower 60s. Light winds. Tonight, partly cloudy. Lows in the mid-40s. Light winds. And tomorrow, sunny. Highs in the upper 60s. West winds to 10. I'm Cody, and that's your weather forecast. 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

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The City of Nome's Spring Cleanup Day is this Saturday. Yellow trash bags are available at the library, police station, rec center, and at City Hall. Dump trucks will be parked at the ICV Fire Hall, the rec center, and beside the recycling vans on West 4th Avenue from noon to 4 on Saturday. Kids are encouraged to pick up trash, collect tickets, and be entered to win one of three bikes. For more information, call the city at 907-443-6663. Up next, The Afters, We Are the Sound.

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0: We the Kingdom, Won't He Do It, right here on your back-to-back Christian hit station, IC 100.3 FM. Our final story this morning, a would-be bank robber in Florida left empty-handed after the teller told him she didn't have an empty bag he could use to carry the money or whatever else he stole, right? So he comes into the bank, didn't have a bag, asks for one. She's like, sorry, we're not a general store. We don't have plastic bags lying around. And so he just left.
1: Can you pass the ketchup, honey?
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3: 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Here, Dad, let me get that.
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0: Here's your weather forecast from IC 100.3 FM. Today, partly sunny in the morning, becoming mostly sunny. Areas of dense fog in the morning. Highs in the lower 60s. Light winds. Tonight, partly cloudy. Lows in the mid-40s. Light winds. And tomorrow, sunny, highs in the upper 60s, west winds to 10. I'm Cody, and that's your weather forecast. 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
1: From the Christian News Radio Network, I'm Jim Miller. Voters hitting the polls for primary elections for the U.S. House, Senate, and governor races in six states today. Elections being held in Iowa, Montana, New Jersey, New Mexico, South Dakota, and California, where the race for governor and Los Angeles mayor have garnered plenty of national attention. That's because two Republicans have made some inroads in the reliably blue state. Fox News contributor Steve Hilton for governor and reality TV star Spencer Pratt for mayor. The ceasefire between the U.S. and Iran is in jeopardy over concerns over the fighting between Israel and Lebanon, News Nation's Robert Sherman reports.
2: Iran has cast blame directly at the United States for the way that the Lebanese theater has continued to flare up and has not settled, with their deputy foreign minister saying, if the decision to attack the capital of an independent government can change with a single phone call, the main question is, why did months of ceasefire violations, aggression against Lebanon, the displacement of its people, and threats to this country's sovereignty continue with Western political and military support?
1: The U.S. view on all of this is that Hezbollah was not an initial party to any of the fighting taking place in the region, but has inserted itself and has never abided by the ceasefire. President Trump has picked Bill Pulte to serve as acting director of national intelligence. Trump made the announcement in a post on Truth Social. Pulte currently serves as the Federal Housing Finance Agency director and will take over for the outgoing Tulsi Gabbard. Secretary of State Marco Rubio testifying before both the House and Senate. Rubio going before two different committees, giving testimony on his department's 2027 budget request as peace talks with Iran remain at a standstill. Rubio also facing questions about U.S. efforts to bring political and economic change to Cuba. And the U.S. sending $80 million in medical aid to Africa and also committing another $13 million in preparedness efforts to help combat the Ebola outbreak, News Nation's Marky Martin reports.
3: Health officials in the Democratic Republic of the Congo say that they're in dire need of basic medical supplies. The World Health Organization is reporting 900 suspected cases and more than 200 suspected deaths. There are at least 280 confirmed cases and at least 42 deaths. But the Africa Centers for Disease Control and Prevention say those numbers are likely underreported.
1: 5 people have recovered from the rare strain of Ebola in Congo, which has no approved treatment or vaccine. Sports check, the Women's College World Series Championship Series has been set. Texas and Texas Tech will face off on a rematch of last year's finals, which UT won in 3 games. Game 1 of the Championship Series will be played tomorrow. And it's Game 1 of the Stanley Cup Finals tonight. It's the Las Vegas Golden Knights in Carolina to take on the Hurricanes again. Game 1 of the Stanley Cup Finals tonight. From Christian News Radio Network, I'm Jim Miller. To listen to other reports on demand, visit ChristianNewsRadio.org.
4: With the Wall Street Business Report, I'm Rich Thomason. Artificial intelligence company Anthropic is moving toward going public. The latest chapter in its meteoric rise from a little-known research lab to one of the leading AI companies valued at $965 billion. Anthropic has submitted a filing with the Securities and Exchange Commission for a proposed initial public offering of common stock. NVIDIA has unveiled powerful new chips to bring advanced artificial intelligence to Windows laptops and desktops. The superchips will be powering new PC models from brands like Microsoft and Dell. The state of Florida has filed a lawsuit against OpenAI, claiming the company knowingly released and aggressively marketed ChatGPT to the public while concealing serious risks. Benchmark U.S. crude lost $1.26 to $90.90 per barrel. For the Wall Street Business Report, I'm Rich Thomason.
5: Here's the afternoon weather outlook from IC 100.3 FM. Today, mostly sunny, highs in the lower 60s and light winds. Tonight, partly cloudy, lows in the mid-40s and light winds. Then tomorrow, sunny on Wednesday, highs in the upper 60s with west winds to 10 miles per hour. I'm Jonathan, and that's your afternoon weather forecast. 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

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That was Need to Breathe and their song Forever on Your Side. Before that was Ashton Becker and Dente and their song Walk On. Well, here's a note from the IC 100.3 FM calendar. 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
1: This is the Alaska Department of Fish and Game in Nome with an informational update for Norton Sound salmon, subsistence schedules, herring, and crab fisheries. Subsistence fishermen are reminded that a subsistence fishing permit is required to retain salmon caught while subsistence fishing in the Port Clarence District and the Cape Woolley, Nome, Gullivan, and Elam subdistricts. The Cape Woolley area has been included in the Nome subdistrict subsistence permit this year and is not a standalone permit as in previous years. In the Nome subdistrict, the subsistence fishing schedule will go into effect June 15th. Marine waters east of Cape Nome will be open 7 days per week. Marine waters west of Cape Nome and the fresh waters of the Nome subdistrict will close to gillnet fishing at 6 p.m. on Monday, June 15th. Gillnet subsistence fishing will reopen at 6 p.m. on Wednesday, June 17th, and will be on a weekly schedule of 6 p.m. Wednesdays until 6 p.m. on Mondays. Also effective June 15th, beach seines, dip nets, and cast nets may be used for salmon and are open in all subsistence net fishing areas of the Norton Sound District whenever the subsistence gillnet fishing is open. Unless closed by emergency order, beach seining will remain open during the gillnet fishing periods through August 15th. Fishermen are reminded that gillnets are restricted to no more than 50 feet in freshwater and 300 feet in marine waters, and a net may not block more than one half of any stream, channel, or side channel. Beginning June 15th in the Chateau Lake and Unalakleet areas, subdistricts 5 and 6, marine and fresh waters will close to conserve king salmon in an effort to achieve escapement goals. The first closure to subsistence fishing in the fresh and marine waters of subdistricts 5 and 6 will be at midnight on the evening of June 14th. The Unalakleet River drainage downstream from the North River and all the North River drainage will close to all subsistence fishing, except for dip nets and cast nets. Any king salmon caught in a cast net or dip net must be immediately returned to the water unharmed. Set gill nets with a mesh size of 4 inches or less may continue to be fished in the Unalakleet River drainage upstream of the North River confluence to target non-salmon species. Beach seining for salmon in all of subdistricts 5 and 6 waters is closed. The Pilgrim River will be open to net fishing with an annual household limit of 3 kings and 25 sockeye salmon. Additionally, Port Clarence waters will be open for 24 hours per day, 7 days per week, with standard gear requirements. If escapement projections indicate the Pilgrim River escapement goal range of 6,800 to 36,000 sockeye salmon will be attained, the department may liberalize the household limit for sockeye salmon in future announcements. Winter king crab subsistence reports are due and are required to be submitted whether the permit holder fished or not. Failure to report can result in the loss of future permits and or fines. The summer season commercial crab open access and CDQ fisheries will open at noon on June 15th. Herring fishing for bait is currently open in southern Norton Sound. Fishermen are reminded that they must ensure they have a market prior to engaging in commercial fishing activities. For any questions regarding the upcoming fishing season, please call Fish and Game in Nome at 907-443-5167 or 1-800-560-2271. This has been an informational update from the Alaska Department of Fish and Game in Nome. Hey, stay safe out there and good luck.
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3: The next known tide will be a high tide at 3:13 p.m., followed by a low tide at 1:35 a.m. The marine forecast for Western Alaska coastal waters out to 15 nautical miles posted at 3:46 a.m. Tuesday, June 2nd, outlook to Wednesday. Zone 2803, quick packed Cape Stevens. Today, northeast winds 10 knots, seas 1 foot. Tonight, north winds 10 knots, seas 1 foot. Wednesday, northwest winds 5 knots, seas 1 foot. Zone 2804, Cape Stevens to Moses Point. Today, northeast winds 10 knots, seas building to 2 feet. Tonight, west winds 10 knots, seas 2 feet. Wednesday, west winds 5 knots, seas calm. Zone 2805, Moses Point to Sledge Island. Today, southeast winds 5 knots, seas 1 foot. Tonight, west winds 5 knots, seas 1 foot. Wednesday, northwest winds 10 knots, seas 2 feet. Zone 2806, Sledge Island to Wales. Today, south winds 10 knots, seas building to 2 feet. Tonight, south winds 10 knots, seas 2 feet. Wednesday, north winds 20 knots, seas 4 feet.

0: Christian Hit Radio. This is Icy 100.3 FM. That was Andrew Rip and his song Breakdown. Before that was Jason Gray and his song I Will Rise Again. Well, today's verse from God's Word comes from the New Testament book of Hebrews, chapter 9, verse 28. Christ was sacrificed once to take away the sins of many, and he will appear a second time not to bear sin, but to bring salvation to those who are waiting for him. That's Hebrews 9:28 from the New International Version of the Bible.
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0: Here's the afternoon weather outlook from Icy 100.3 FM. Today, mostly sunny, highs in the lower 60s and light winds. Tonight, partly cloudy, lows in the mid-40s and light winds. Then tomorrow, sunny on Wednesday, highs in the upper 60s with west winds to 10 miles per hour. I'm Jonathan, and that's your afternoon weather forecast. 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
1: Here's the afternoon weather outlook from IC 100.3 FM. Today, mostly sunny, highs in the lower 60s and light winds. Tonight, partly cloudy, lows in the mid-40s and light winds. Then tomorrow, sunny on Wednesday, highs in the upper 60s with west winds to 10 miles per hour. I'm Jonathan, and that's your afternoon weather forecast. 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

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This is Icy 100.3 FM. That was Emma Mullins and her song Skinny Roads. Before that was We the Kingdom and Rescue Me. Well, here's a note from the Icy 100.3 FM calendar. Youth ages 8 to 13 are invited to the Kogoa-Kosga Public Library's Older Youth Craft Program on Thursdays from 10:30 to noon at the library. 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
1: 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I decided to reach out to the Quit Line because I was tired of tobacco, tired of being stuck with that addiction. 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

0: 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That was The Waiting and their song number 9. Before that was Maverick City Music and Nobody But Jesus. Well, here's a question. What do Abigail Adams, Dolly Madison, and Martha Washington all have in common? Well, if you said that they were all First Ladies, you are correct. And today is National First Ladies Day. From actresses to artists to scholars and activists, 54 women have uniquely occupied the role of First Lady of the United States. It's a difficult job when you think about it, because there's no official rule book or formal procedure, but it still holds great cultural and political significance.
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2: I'm sure you've heard it said that God helps those who help themselves. 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God often sends others into our lives to be of great help to us, and us to them. In the Bible,

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Today, mostly sunny, highs in the lower 60s and light winds. Tonight, partly cloudy, lows in the mid-40s and light winds. Then tomorrow, sunny on Wednesday, highs in the upper 60s with west winds to 10 miles per hour. I'm Jonathan, and that's your afternoon weather forecast. 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
1: Here's the afternoon weather outlook from IC 100.3 FM. Today, mostly sunny, highs in the lower 60s and light winds. Tonight, partly cloudy, lows in the mid-40s and light winds. Then tomorrow, sunny on Wednesday, highs in the upper 60s with west winds to 10 miles per hour. I'm Jonathan, and that's your afternoon weather forecast. 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

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That was Smash Ups and their song Dive, Get Down, Fall Down. Before that was Mark Schultz and Let's Go. 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

0: Christian Hit Radio, this is Icy 100.3 FM. That was Colton Dixon and his song, The Love I Have for You. Before that was Phillips, Craig, and Dean, and Jesus, Only Jesus. Well, a would-be bank robber in Florida left empty-handed after the teller told him that she didn't have any empty bags he could use. Yes. We're going to take a break for the weather, but when we come back, we're going to have more music from Rebecca St. James, Larry Norman, Chris August, and Mac Powell, as well as a whole lot more, right here on Icy 100.3 FM.
1: His questions were like a message flashing in the front of his mind as he woke up each morning. I need to know. I need to know. His need to know about God was so great, he was ready to pay someone to come talk to him. He needed answers. A friend connected him with a CEF leader. The questions that this 9-year-old had were deep. He wanted to know the purpose of life, why he'd been created. He asked what happens to people when they die. How did Jesus...

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Today, mostly sunny, highs in the lower 60s and light winds. Tonight, partly cloudy, lows in the mid-40s and light winds. Then tomorrow, sunny on Wednesday, highs in the upper 60s with west winds to 10 miles per hour. I'm Jonathan, and that's your afternoon weather forecast. 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
1: Here's the afternoon weather outlook from IC 100.3 FM. Today, mostly sunny, highs in the lower 60s and light winds. Tonight, partly cloudy, lows in the mid-40s and light winds. Then tomorrow, sunny on Wednesday, highs in the upper 60s with west winds to 10 miles per hour. I'm Jonathan, and that's your afternoon weather forecast. 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

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This is Icy 100.3 FM. That was Casting Crowns and Just Be Held. Before that was Gladden and Good in My Soul. Well, here's a note from the Icy 100.3 FM calendar. 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Space is limited, so for more information or to register for this free class, contact Jenny Diggs via email at jdiggs@necalaska.org. 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

0: Hi, Bob. Sorry I'm late. Let's eat.
1: Nope. I'm not forgiving you for being late. I don't have to.
0: What?
1: This is the 491st time you've asked me to forgive you, and I don't have to anymore. Why? Because Jesus said that the number of times we have to forgive someone is 70 times 7. That's 490, and this makes 491.
2: You've been keeping records?
1: Ever since you snapped me with a towel in 7th grade gym class.
2: Oh, yeah. I was really sorry I did that.
1: Well, I accepted your apology then.
2: No, you didn't.
1: What?
2: If you forgave me, you wouldn't have held on to it all these years. Jesus was telling us we need to forgive each other a lot. Not just 490 times.
1: But that towel really hurt.
2: I'm very sorry.
1: Oh. Well, I forgive you.
2: Are you counting that as number 492, or did you really forgive me?
1: I get the point. I'm sorry I kept the list.
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0: Christian Hit Radio, this is IC 100.3 FM. That was We the Kingdom and their song Church Music. Before that was The Afters and All That I Am. Well, it's time for another edition of On This Date in History. Yes, it was on this day, June 2nd, in the year 1857, that James Gibbs of Virginia patents the chain stitch single thread sewing machine.
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0: Here's the afternoon weather outlook from IC 100.3 FM. Today, mostly sunny, highs in the lower 60s and light winds. Tonight, partly cloudy, lows in the mid-40s and light winds. Then tomorrow, sunny on Wednesday, highs in the upper 60s with west winds to 10 miles per hour. I'm Jonathan, and that's your afternoon weather forecast. 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
5: And that translates into every aspect of our life, in particular, stepping into the lives of vulnerable children and families. And when I think back on what Jesus has done for us, he steps into our story and he changes our story, past, present, and future. 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